no history. 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

nothing wrong with our lifestyle. 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It's too much when we just don't speak. We're too young to be getting too deep. Party in the kitchen, drink all day, and we fuck all night, we don't sleep.

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Make sure the door doesn't hit me on the way out. 11-hour trip on a plane. Well, that's a very long way for a day out. In a city full of suicide dreams, movie stars and scenes, plastic cemeteries. Throw the stars on the floor, walk the golden mile. Sun drenched in chamomile kisses, broken bones and wishbone wishes. All you can eat, take a bow, no FOMO, no sleep. Can a woman teach me how to be the man? Tropicana and sand. All I ever wanted was a jam. All I ever needed was a plan.

Hey, y'all better make some noise for the Blessed One up in here tonight. Y'all better make some motherfucking noise before we turn this shit off.

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1: Yeah.
0: Well, it's a groove of murder affair.
1: Groove of murder
0: and red rat is here.
1: Red rat is
0: so
1: here.
0: When

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1: Ready to spread good vibes?
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1: 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You know.

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1: 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I'm Mark.
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1: 303-808-909. In my house, it's just house all the time. House all the time. House all the time. In my house, it's just house all the time.

0: Etienne.
1: Sometimes the bomb might explode without any warning.